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2: Here's your WGLR Tri-State forecast. Cloudy skies tonight with thunderstorms likely. Lows dip down to about 63. Cloudy again tomorrow. Showers likely. 75. Mainly clear skies. Tomorrow night, lows dip down to about 61. A blend of clouds and sun. Sunday, decreasing clouds by Monday. Upper 70s. Sunday, low 80s by Monday. Currently, 69. I'm staff meteorologist Jennifer Wojcicki.
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5: Here's your WGLR Tri-State forecast. Cloudy skies tonight with thunderstorms likely. Lows dip down to about 63. Cloudy again tomorrow. Showers likely. 75. Mainly clear skies. Tomorrow night, lows dip down to about 61. A blend of clouds and sun. Sunday, decreasing clouds by Monday. Upper 70s. Sunday, low 80s by Monday. Currently 69. I'm staff meteorologist Jennifer Vujcic-Ski.
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6: Here's your WGLR Tri-State forecast. Cloudy skies tonight with thunderstorms likely. Lows dip down to about 63. Cloudy again tomorrow. Showers likely. 75. Mainly clear skies. Tomorrow night, lows dip down to about 61. A blend of clouds and sun, Sunday, decreasing clouds by Monday. Upper 70s, Sunday, low 80s by Monday. Right now, 68. I'm staff meteorologist Jennifer Wojcicki.

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2: Here's your WGLR Tri-State forecast. Cloudy skies expected tonight with thunderstorms likely. Lows level off around 63. Cloudy skies expected again tomorrow. Showers likely. Daytime highs approaching 75. Mainly clear tomorrow night. Lows dip down to about 61. Partly cloudy Sunday with highs around 78. 80 Monday. Right now, 68. I'm Staff Meteorologist Derek Height.
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6: Here's your WGLR Tri-State Forecast. Cloudy skies expected tonight with thunderstorms likely. Lows level off around 63. Cloudy skies expected again tomorrow. Showers likely. Daytime highs approaching 75. Mainly clear tomorrow night. Lows dip down to about 61. Partly cloudy Sunday with highs around 78. 80 Monday. Right now, 68. I'm Staff Meteorologist Derek Height. 97.

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6: Here's your WGLR Tri-State Forecast. Cloudy skies expected tonight with thunderstorms likely. Lows level off around 63. Cloudy skies expected again tomorrow. Showers likely. Daytime highs approaching 75. Mainly clear tomorrow night. Lows dip down to about 61. Partly cloudy Sunday with highs around 78. 80 Monday. Right now, 68. I'm Staff Meteorologist Derek Height. 97.

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6: Here's your WGLR Tri-State forecast. Cloudy skies expected tonight with thunderstorms likely. Lows level off around 63. Cloudy skies expected again tomorrow. Showers likely. Daytime highs approaching 75. Mainly clear tomorrow night. Lows dip down to about 61. Partly cloudy Sunday with highs around 78. 80 Monday. Currently 67. I'm staff meteorologist Derek Height.
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6: Here's your WGLR Tri-State Forecast. Cloudy skies expected tonight with thunderstorms likely. Lows level off around 63. Cloudy skies expected again tomorrow. Showers likely. Daytime highs approaching 75. Mainly clear tomorrow night. Lows dip down to about 61. Partly cloudy Sunday with highs around 78. 80 Monday. Currently 67. I'm Staff Meteorologist Derek Height. 97.7 Country.

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6: Here's your WGLR Tri-State Forecast. Cloudy skies expected tonight with thunderstorms likely. Lows level off around 63. Cloudy skies expected again tomorrow. Showers likely. Daytime highs approaching 75. Mainly clear tomorrow night. Lows dip down to about 61. Partly cloudy Sunday with highs around 78. 80 Monday. Currently 67. I'm Staff Meteorologist Derek Height.
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6: 13.

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1: Night with thunderstorms likely.
2: Lows level off around 63.
1: Cloudy skies expected again tomorrow. Showers likely.
2: Daytime highs approaching 75.
1: Mainly clear tomorrow night.
2: Lows dip down to about 61.
1: Partly cloudy Sunday with highs around 78.
2: 80 Monday.
1: Currently, it's 66 degrees. I'm Staff Meteorologist Derek Height. 96.

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Here's your WGLR Tri-State Forecast. Cloudy skies expected tonight with thunderstorms likely. Lows level off around 63. Cloudy skies expected again tomorrow. Showers likely. Daytime highs approaching 75. Mainly clear tomorrow night. Lows dip down to about 61. Partly cloudy Sunday with highs around 78. 80 Monday. Right now, it's 64 degrees. I'm Staff Meteorologist Derek Height. 96.

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3: Here's your WGLR Tri-State Forecast. Cloudy skies expected tonight with thunderstorms likely. Lows level off around 63. Cloudy skies expected again tomorrow. Showers likely. Daytime highs approaching 75. Mainly clear tomorrow night. Lows dip down to about 61. Partly cloudy Sunday with highs around 78. 80 Monday. Right now it's 64 degrees. I'm Staff Meteorologist Derek Height.
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2: Here's your WGLR Tri-State forecast. Storms likely overnight, otherwise overcast. Lows around 63. Rain showers likely Saturday. Temperatures reach up to 75. Overcast skies. Mainly clear Saturday night. Lows level off around 61. Partly cloudy Sunday. Decreasing clouds by Monday. Highs in the upper 70s. Right now, it's 63 degrees. I'm staff meteorologist Derek Height. 97.

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7: Here's your WGLR Tri-State Forecast. Storms likely overnight, otherwise overcast. Lows around 63. Rain showers likely Saturday. Temperatures reach up to 75. Overcast skies. Mainly clear Saturday night. Lows level off around 61. Partly cloudy Sunday. Decreasing clouds by Monday. Highs in the upper 70s. Right now, it's 63 degrees. I'm staff meteorologist Derek Height.

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9: Here's your WGLR Tri-State forecast. Storms likely overnight, otherwise overcast. Lows around 63. Rain showers likely Saturday. Temperatures reach up to 75. Overcast skies. Mainly clear Saturday night. Lows level off around 61. Partly cloudy Sunday. Decreasing clouds by Monday. Highs in the upper 70s. Right now, it's 63 degrees. I'm staff meteorologist Derek Height. 97.

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2: Here's your WGLR Tri-State forecast. Storms likely overnight, otherwise overcast. Lows around 63. Rain showers likely Saturday. Temperatures reach up to 75. Overcast skies. Mainly clear Saturday night. Lows level off around 61. Partly cloudy Sunday. Decreasing clouds by Monday. Highs in the upper 70s. Currently, it's 64 degrees. I'm staff meteorologist Derek Height. 97.

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5: Here's your WGLR Tri-State Forecast. Storms likely overnight, otherwise overcast. Lows around 63. Rain showers likely Saturday. Temperatures reach up to 75. Overcast skies. Mainly clear Saturday night. Lows level off around 61. Partly cloudy Sunday. Decreasing clouds by Monday. Highs in the upper 70s. Currently, it's 64 degrees. I'm staff meteorologist Derek Height. 97.

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2: Here's your WGLR Tri-State Forecast. Storms likely overnight, otherwise overcast. Lows around 63. Rain showers likely Saturday. Temperatures reach up to 75. Overcast skies. Mainly clear Saturday night. Lows level off around 61. Partly cloudy Sunday. Decreasing clouds by Monday. Highs in the upper 70s. Currently, it's 64 degrees. I'm staff meteorologist Derek Height.

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4: Here's your WGLR Tri-State Forecast. Storms likely overnight, otherwise overcast. Lows around 63. Rain showers likely Saturday. Temperatures reach up to 75. Overcast skies. Mainly clear Saturday night. Lows level off around 61. Partly cloudy Sunday, decreasing clouds by Monday, highs in the upper 70s. Currently, it's 64 degrees. I'm staff meteorologist Derek Height. 97.

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8: Here's your WGLR Tri-State Forecast. Storms likely overnight, otherwise overcast. Lows around 63. Rain showers likely Saturday. Temperatures reach up to 75. Overcast skies. Mainly clear Saturday night. Lows level off around 61. Partly cloudy Sunday, decreasing clouds by Monday, highs in the upper 70s. Currently, it's 64 degrees. I'm staff meteorologist Derek Height. 97.

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2: Here's your WGLR Tri-State forecast. Storms likely overnight, otherwise overcast. Lows around 63. Rain showers likely Saturday. Temperatures reach up to 75. Overcast skies. Mainly clear Saturday night. Lows level off around 61. Partly cloudy Sunday. Decreasing clouds by Monday. Highs in the upper 70s. Currently, it's 64 degrees. I'm staff meteorologist Derek Height.
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4: Here's your WGLR Tri-State Forecast. Storms likely overnight, otherwise overcast. Lows around 63. Rain showers likely Saturday. Temperatures reach up to 75. Overcast skies. Mainly clear Saturday night. Lows level off around 61. Partly cloudy Sunday. Decreasing clouds by Monday. Highs in the upper 70s. Currently, it's 64 degrees. I'm staff meteorologist Derek Height. 97.

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2: Here's your WGLR Tri-State Forecast. Storms likely overnight, otherwise overcast. Lows around 63. Rain showers likely Saturday. Temperatures reach up to 75. Overcast skies. Mainly clear Saturday night. Lows level off around 61. Partly cloudy Sunday. Decreasing clouds by Monday. Highs in the upper 70s. Currently, it's 64 degrees. I'm staff meteorologist Derek Height. 97.

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2: Here's your WGLR Tri-State Forecast. Storms likely overnight, otherwise overcast. Lows around 63. Rain showers likely Saturday. Temperatures reach up to 75. Overcast skies. Mainly clear Saturday night. Lows level off around 61. Partly cloudy Sunday. Decreasing clouds by Monday. Highs in the upper 70s. Currently, it's 64 degrees. I'm staff meteorologist Derek Height. 97.

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1: Here's your WGLR Tri-State Forecast. Overcast overnight with thunderstorms likely. Lows level off around 63. High of 75 Saturday. Rain showers likely. Saturday night, lows dip down to about 61. Sunshine mixed with clouds at times Sunday, with daytime highs approaching 78. 80 Monday. Currently 64. I'm Staff Meteorologist Derek Height. 97.

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5: Here's your WGLR Tri-State Forecast. Overcast overnight with thunderstorms likely. Lows level off around 63. High of 75 Saturday. Rain showers likely. Saturday night, lows dip down to about 61. Sunshine mixed with clouds at times. Sunday with daytime highs approaching 78. 80 Monday. Currently 64. I'm Staff Meteorologist Derek Height. 97.

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3: Here's your WGLR Tri-State Forecast. Overcast overnight with thunderstorms likely. Lows level off around 63. High of 75 Saturday. Rain showers likely. Saturday night, lows dip down to about 61. Sunshine mixed with clouds at times Sunday, with daytime highs approaching 78. 80 Monday. Currently, it's 63 degrees. I'm Staff Meteorologist Derek Height. 97.

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2: Here's your WGLR Tri-State forecast. Overcast overnight with thunderstorms likely. Lows level off around 63. High of 75 Saturday. Rain showers likely. Saturday night, lows dip down to about 61. Sunshine mixed with clouds at times Sunday, with daytime highs approaching 78. 80 Monday. Currently, it's 63 degrees. I'm Staff Meteorologist Derek Height.

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4: Here's your WGLR Tri-State Forecast. Overcast overnight with thunderstorms likely. Lows level off around 63. High of 75 Saturday. Rain showers likely. Saturday night, lows dip down to about 61. Sunshine mixed with clouds at times Sunday, with daytime highs approaching 78. 80 Monday. Currently, it's 63 degrees. 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
2: Here's your WGLR Tri-State Forecast. Overcast overnight with thunderstorms likely. Lows level off around 63. High of 75 Saturday. Rain showers likely. Saturday night, lows dip down to about 61. Sunshine mixed with clouds at times Sunday, with daytime highs approaching 78. 80 Monday. Currently, it's 63 degrees. I'm Staff Meteorologist Derek Height.
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3: Here's your WGLR Tri-State Forecast. Rain showers likely today. Otherwise, cloudy skies expected. Daytime highs approaching 75. Lows level off around 61. Tonight, mainly clear skies. High temperatures reach up to 78. Tomorrow, sunshine mixed with clouds at times.

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11: Here's your WGLR Tri-State Forecast. Rain showers likely today. Otherwise, cloudy skies expected. Daytime highs approaching 75. Lows level off around 61. Tonight, mainly clear skies. High temperatures reach up to 78. Tomorrow, sunshine mixed with clouds at times.
10: dry with temperatures near average Monday and Tuesday and highs from the upper 70s to the low 80s. Currently 63. I'm staff meteorologist Paul Trombley. 97.7

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Here's your WGLR Tri-State Forecast. Rain showers likely today. Otherwise, cloudy skies expected. Daytime highs approaching 75. Lows level off around 61 tonight. Mainly clear skies. High temperatures reach up to 78 tomorrow. Sunshine mixed with clouds at times. Dry with temperatures near average Monday and Tuesday, and highs from the upper 70s to the low 80s. Currently 63. I'm staff meteorologist Paul Trombley.

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1: ABC News, I'm Brian Clark. An about face from the U.S. attorney in Washington, D.C. related to charges that a man vandalized the reflecting pool, says ABC's Catherine Falders.
2: They are specifically filing a motion to dismiss the charges they brought against former Olympian David Hearn. He was indicted by a grand jury in the D.C. Superior Court, charged with vandalism to the reflecting pool. They are filing this motion to dismiss, admitting that the damage to the reflecting pool was, quote, the result of flawed installation by the contractor.
1: Two U.S. officials familiar with the matter tell ABC that President Trump's weighing a round of intense strikes on energy targets in Iran that could begin this weekend. There's more pressure on one of President Trump's close allies, the president of FIFA, Gianni Infantino. He withdrew his proposal to sell stakes of soccer's World Cup to private equity investors. Now the governing body of soccer in Europe says it's lost confidence in Infantino. This is ABC News.
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4: The Mississippi River level is steady. It's 6.6 feet at Prairie du Chien, 4.4 at Guttenberg, 7 at Cassville, and 7.4 at Dubuque. With news, I'm Courtney Chaffee. Union workers countered a contract extension offer by Dubuque County's largest employer. Deere & Company officials said United Auto Workers made a counteroffer that significantly exceeds its proposal for a 2-year contract extension on their collective bargaining agreement, which is set to expire in fall of 2027. The UAW's counteroffer is roughly $500 million more than the Deere proposal, Deere & Company officials said. The company earlier this month proposed an extension through 2029 to preserve everything in the current agreement and provide additional compensation for employees. If the two sides cannot reach an agreement, they would need to negotiate a new contract when the current one expires. Dane County's district attorney spoke out on Friday asking the public for patience over a week after a Madison police officer shot and killed Corey Ruiz. In a statement to the community, district attorney Ishmael Ozan called Ruiz's death a tragedy and said the loss of life should be grieved. He also said Ruiz's death and other police shootings make members of the community more fearful of interacting with police. Ozan reiterated that the Wisconsin Department of Justice Division of Criminal Investigation is investigating Ruiz's death, after which the DCI will turn over the findings of its investigation to Ozan's office. He said the agency is unlikely to make a charging recommendation against the officers involved in Ruiz's death, leaving the decision in his hands. Ozan plans to tell Ruiz's family of his decision before making any statement to the public. Hundreds of thousands of Wisconsin residents who rely on BadgerCare Plus could be affected by new federal Medicaid work requirements. Department of Health Services Secretary Kristen Johnson said those between the ages of 19 and 64 could be impacted.
5: Without a dependent child under the age of 19 that lives with them, we estimate this work requirement will affect about 200,000 members in our state and put approximately 63,000 members at immediate risk of losing their health care coverage.
4: More information on the new requirements can be found on the DHS website. One person was transported for serious injuries following a motorcycle versus deer collision in Platteville Township on Thursday. 20-year-old Adam Ryder of Potosi was driving her motorcycle south on Highway 151 near Major Lane in Platteville Township when she struck a deer. Ryder was ejected from the motorcycle and suffered serious but non-life-threatening injuries. Ryder was transported to Southwest Health Center for treatment of her injuries. Former Dallas Cowboys quarterback and CBS Sports commentator Tony Romo is off the air following a citation for OWI. Burlington native Romo was arrested last week by Milwaukee County deputies for first offense operating while intoxicated. CBS Sports announced Friday that Romo is on leave until further notice. A first OWI is only a citation in Wisconsin, so no criminal charges have been filed. Romo is usually on CBS's main NFL commentary team. The city of

0: Piasta in Iowa recently launched a webpage providing residents with updated information on the city's developing ordinance on data centers. The page includes background on the ordinance, topics the Piasta City Council is discussing, such as water, power, noise, and construction, and fiscal and regulatory matters. The page also includes a short community survey. Residents may comment on the survey until noon on August 28th. That's the latest local and regional news. Your complete tri-state weatherology forecast is coming up shortly. I'm Courtney Chaffee on 97.7 Country WGLR.
1: Wisconsin Radio Network Sports. Good morning. I'm Tim Fisher. We'll start with Major League Baseball, where the Milwaukee Brewers knocked off the LA Angels 6-2 in their series opener last night. Shane Drone was fantastic, going six innings, allowing two earned runs on just four hits while striking out seven and picking up his sixth win. Skipper Pat Murphy.
2: He was fantastic. He was in control. This is a tough lineup for him to navigate with all the righties. He did a great job. And this kid has been, I don't know how many in a row, but this is probably six or seven in a row that he's been in the sixth. And in the month of July, there's no bigger part of our team than Shane. He was fantastic. He kept us in every game he's pitched.
1: The Crew doing most of their damage in a five-run fifth inning. Jake Bowers and Bryce Turang each going deep in the win. Milwaukee and LA again tonight. Game two of the series, 8:38 first pitch. Robert Gasser goes to the bump against Jose Soriano. Minor League Baseball, Midwest League, Beloit falls to West Michigan 4-3, those same two tonight. Wisconsin and Lansing were washed out due to rain. They're set for a doubleheader today. On to football, where the Green Bay Packers continued day three of training camp practices yesterday. For tight end Tucker Kraft, coming off the injury, he's accepted the timeline the Packers have put together for his rehab.
3: I've accepted it's all part of the plan. Goody and I have talked about how, you know, he's essentially protecting me from myself because I'm all gas, like a tricycle. I don't come with brakes. So it's really just helping me establish that mindset of consistency through a slow ramp up, and that's it.
1: The Pack will be back on the practice field again today. To college football, where the countdown to the season for the Wisconsin Badgers continues, fall camp opening up this week. I'm Tim Fisher, Wisconsin Radio Network Sports.
4: The American Legion 19 and under state baseball tournament at LaFerrière Island Park in Prairie du Chien starts a day late today. 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Campbellsport and Little Chute at 5, and Westby and Prairie du Chien at 8 after the opening ceremony at 7:30. 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Yankees shut out the Cubs 2-0, Toronto over the Cardinals 3-1, and the White Sox over Tampa Bay 6-1. I'm Steve Press.
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7: Here's your WGLR Tri-State Forecast. Rain showers likely today. Otherwise, cloudy skies expected. Daytime highs approaching 75. Lows level off around 61. Tonight, mainly clear skies. High temperatures reach up to 78 tomorrow. Sunshine mixed with clouds at times. Dry with temperatures near average Monday and Tuesday, and highs from the upper 70s to the low 80s. Currently 63. I'm staff meteorologist Paul Trombley.

0: 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It is August 1st. Yeah, welcome to the month of August and welcome to the big show. 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On the way, we have more of the Tri-State's best variety of country music from Zach Top and a brand new guy named Braden Hull, which I'm really excited about. 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
3: John the Baptist Testimony, Part 3, John 1, verse 31. I did not know him, but so that he might be revealed to Israel, I came baptizing with water. In this verse, John demonstrates a key principle of faith. You must go in order to know. John said he didn't know Christ, but he went baptizing on the promise Christ would become known to him and the nation. Are you holding out on God for some future day when you will understand the whole picture? Then you never will. Just like John, God gives no one the whole map, only the next turn. Everyone's first turn is to Jesus from self and sin. Go to him so that you may come to know him. This is a gospel minute from your friends at Potosi Community Bible Church, 3 miles north of Tennyson on 61, online and on Facebook, inviting you to come home to God through Jesus Christ. He's the only way.
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10: Here's your WGLR Tri-State Forecast. Rain showers likely today. Otherwise, cloudy skies expected. Daytime highs approaching 75. Lows level off around 61. Tonight, mainly clear skies. High temperatures reach up to 78. Tomorrow, sunshine mixed with clouds at times. Dry with temperatures near average Monday and Tuesday, and highs from the upper 70s to the low 80s. Currently 63. I'm staff meteorologist Paul Trombley.
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0: Newcomer Braden Hull and End This Way on 97.7 Country. Big show Saturday, August 1st. Rob Spangler hanging with you. Glad to be with you this morning. Live and local in the tri-states. We just drew another big winner in the Allegiant Oil Superstar Summer yesterday morning. Carrie Hines of Mineral Point, our latest winner. 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A bunch of other prizes, too. Tickets to the new Uke movie at Avalon Cinema and Milwaukee Brewer tickets as well to see the Texas Rangers. And there's even a post-game concert from Cole Swindell with those tickets. So that was an awesome prize pack. This week, though, another big prize package presented by Bally's Marquette and Prairie Farms. We're giving away four tickets to see Cole Swindell. Speaking of Cole Swindell, he's coming to the Backwaters Amp stage at Q Casino Friday, August 14th. 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
9: Here's your WGLR Tri-State Forecast. Rain showers likely today. Otherwise, cloudy skies expected. Daytime highs approaching 75. Lows level off around 61. Tonight, mainly clear skies. High temperatures reach up to 78. Tomorrow, sunshine mixed with clouds at times. Dry with temperatures near average Monday and Tuesday, and highs from the upper 70s to the low 80s. Currently 63. I'm Staff Meteorologist Paul Trombley.

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1: ABC News, I'm Brian Clark. Tens of millions of people in the western U.S. experiencing a major heat dome, and ABC's Jacqueline Lee says there's a wide range of dangerous consequences.
2: Areas across the west hitting triple-digit temperatures. In Phoenix, Arizona, the city's rescue helicopter out of service during one of the hottest stretches of the year. Firefighters say mountain rescues that used to take as little as 30 minutes could now take 3 hours. Temperatures could reach highs near 116 degrees.
1: Spain says it's installing a 1,600-foot barrier on the sea border between its territory, Ceuta, and Morocco. That's where as many as 60,000 migrants breached the area this week. At least 67 people were killed. Spanish authorities say most of those who entered the territory have returned to Morocco. The Justice Department's dismissing the charges against a former Olympian who they accused of vandalizing the reflecting pool in Washington, citing new evidence that the contractor did not properly perform the work. This is ABC News.
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2: The Mississippi River level is steady. It's 6.6 feet at Prairie du Chien, 4.4 at Guttenberg, 7 at Cassville, and 7.4 at Dubuque. With news, I'm Courtney Chaffee. Union workers countered a contract extension offer by Dubuque County's largest employer. Deere and company officials said United Auto Workers made a counteroffer that significantly exceeds its proposal for a two-year contract extension on their collective bargaining agreement, which is set to expire in fall of 2027. The UAW's counteroffer is roughly $500 million more than the Deere proposal, Deere and company officials said. The company earlier this month proposed an extension through 2029 to preserve everything in the current agreement and provide additional compensation for employees. If the two sides cannot reach an agreement, they would need to negotiate a new contract when the current one expires. Dane County's district attorney spoke out on Friday asking the public for patience over a week after a Madison police officer shot and killed Corey Ruiz. In a statement to the community, district attorney Ishmael Ozan called Ruiz's death a tragedy and said the loss of life should be grieved. He also said Ruiz's death and other police shootings make members of the community more fearful of interacting with police. Ozan reiterated that the Wisconsin Department of Justice Division of Criminal Investigation is investigating Ruiz's death, after which the DCI will turn over the findings of its investigation to Ozan's office. He said the agency is unlikely to make a charging recommendation against the officers involved in Ruiz's death, leaving the decision in his hands. Ozan plans to tell Ruiz's family of his decision before making any statement to the public. Hundreds of thousands of Wisconsin residents who rely on Badger Care Plus could be affected by new federal Medicaid work requirements. Department of Health Services Secretary Kristen Johnson said those between the ages of 19 and 64 could be impacted.
3: Without a dependent child under the age of 19 that lives with them, we estimate this work requirement will affect about 200,000 members in our state and put approximately 63,000 members at immediate risk of losing their health care coverage.
2: More information on the new requirements can be found on the DHS website. One person was transported for serious injuries following a motorcycle versus deer collision in Platteville Township on Thursday. 20-year-old Adam Ryder of Potosi was driving her motorcycle south on Highway 151 near Major Lane in Platteville Township when she struck a deer. Ryder was ejected from the motorcycle and suffered serious but non-life-threatening injuries. Ryder was transported to Southwest Health Center for treatment of her injuries. Former Dallas Cowboys quarterback and CBS Sports commentator Tony Romo is off the air following a citation for OWI. Burlington native Romo was arrested last week by Milwaukee County deputies for first offense operating while intoxicated. CBS Sports announced Friday that Romo is on leave until further notice. A first OWI is only a citation in Wisconsin, so no criminal charges have been filed. Romo is usually on CBS's main NFL commentary team. The city of Piasta in Iowa recently launched a webpage providing residents with updated information on the city's developing ordinance on data centers. The page includes background on the ordinance, topics the Piasta City Council is discussing, such as water, power, noise, and construction, and fiscal and regulatory matters. The page also includes a short community survey. Residents may comment on the survey until noon on August 28th. That's the latest local and regional news. Your complete tri-state weatherology forecast is coming up shortly. I'm Courtney Chaffee on 97.7 Country WGL.
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1: .org. In area obituaries, 92-year-old Major General retired Robert B. Adams of Fort Myers, Florida, passed away June 24th. A celebration of life for Robert Adams will be held from 11 a.m. to 4:30 p.m. today at the Cobb Community Center in Cobb. The Soman Larson Funeral Home in Montfort is assisting the family. In lieu of flowers, please make a donation to a charity of your choice in honor of Robert Adams. For 92-year-old Major General retired Robert Adams of Fort Myers, Florida. 83-year-old Dale Leibfried of Platteville, formerly of Potosi, passed away July 25th. Visitation will be held today from 10 a.m. until noon, followed by funeral services, all at Melby Funeral Home and Crematory in Platteville. Burial will be in St. Andrew's Catholic Cemetery in Tennyson at a later date. For 83-year-old Dale Leibfried of Platteville, formerly of Potosi. That's the obituary report. For full-length obituaries, visit our website at WGLR.com.
2: Wisconsin Radio Network Sports. Good morning. I'm Tim Fisher. We'll start with Major League Baseball, where the Milwaukee Brewers knocked off the LA Angels 6-2 in their series opener last night. Shane Drone was fantastic, going six innings, allowing two earned runs on just four hits while striking out seven and picking up his sixth win. Skipper Pat Murphy.
3: He was fantastic. He was in control. This is a tough lineup for him to navigate with all the righties. He did a great job. And this kid has been, I don't know how many in a row, but this is probably six or seven in a row that he's been in the sixth. And in the month of July, there's no bigger part of our team than Shane. He was fantastic. He kept us in every game he's pitched.
2: The Crew doing most of their damage in a five-run fifth inning. Jake Bowers and Bryce Turang each going deep in the win. Milwaukee and LA again tonight. Game two of the series, 8:38 first pitch. Robert Gasser goes to the bump against Jose Soriano. Minor League Baseball, Midwest League, Beloit falls to West Michigan 4-3, those same two tonight. Wisconsin and Lansing were washed out due to rain. They're set for a doubleheader today. On to football, where the Green Bay Packers continued day three of training camp practices yesterday. For tight end Tucker Kraft, coming off the injury, he's accepted the timeline the Packers have put together for his rehab.
4: I've accepted it's all part of the plan. Goody and I have talked about how, you know, he's essentially protecting me from myself because I'm all gas, like a tricycle. I don't come with brakes. So it's really just helping me establish that mindset of consistency through a slow ramp up, and that's it.
2: The Pack will be back on the practice field again today. To college football, where the countdown to the season for the Wisconsin Badgers continues, fall camp opening up this week. I'm Tim Fisher, Wisconsin Radio Network Sports.
5: The American Legion 19 and under state baseball tournament at LaFerrière Island Park in Prairie du Chien starts a day late today. 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Campbellsport and Little Chute at 5, and Westby and Prairie du Chien at 8 after the opening ceremony at 7:30. The losers on Saturday play Sunday at 10-1. The winners play Sunday at 4-7. Major League Baseball, Brewers over the Angels 6-2, game 2 of the series tonight at 8 on ESPN Radio AM 1590 WPVL. Yankees shut out the Cubs 2-0, Toronto over the Cardinals 3-1, and the White Sox over Tampa Bay 6-1. I'm Steve Preston.
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8: Here's your WGLR Tri-State Forecast. Rain showers likely today. Otherwise, cloudy skies expected. Daytime highs approaching 75. Lows level off around 61. Tonight, mainly clear skies. High temperatures reach up to 78. Tomorrow, sunshine mixed with clouds at times. Dry with temperatures near average Monday and Tuesday, and highs from the upper 70s to the low 80s. Right now, 62. I'm staff meteorologist Paul Trombley

0: 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Rob Spangler, my name, live and local on a Saturday, the first day of the month of August. We've got music from Sam Hunt, our most recent Steve's Pizza Meet and Eat star, Porter Martin, and Casey Musgrave. She's going through a bit of a dry spell. I know we were weather-wise until the rain yesterday. But we'll play that single right after this on 97.7 Country.
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0: Casey Musgraves going through a dry spell on 97.7 Country. Forecast details. Well, our dry spell is pretty much over with at this point, so that's good. Got some much-needed rain. We'll run down the full tri-state weatherology forecast on this Saturday, August 1st, and the rest of the weekend. 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
8: Here's your WGLR Tri-State Forecast. Rain showers likely today. Otherwise, cloudy skies expected. Daytime highs approaching 75. Lows level off around 61. Tonight, mainly clear skies. High temperatures reach up to 78. Tomorrow, sunshine mixed with clouds at times. Dry with temperatures near average Monday and Tuesday, and highs from the upper 70s to the low 80s. Right now, 63. I'm staff meteorologist Paul Trombley. 97.7 Country.

0: brand new artist named Trey Pendley, and it's called Family Man on 97.7 Country. Rob Spangler with you on a Saturday. It is August 1st. It's time for birthdays and anniversaries. Let's say happy birthday to these fine folks. Mike Cartman. Also, Jalissa Reynolds. Kayla Carter. Elowyn Bailey. Claire Rundy. And Brianna Waiting. All having birthdays. No anniversaries on the official sheet thingy. Coming up top of the hour, your 8 o'clock report on a big show Saturday on 97.7 Country. We're live and local in the tri-states here on WGLR. Good morning.
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3: ABC News, I'm Brian Clark. Senators Tom Tillis and John Cornyn have blocked President Trump's pick for Attorney General Todd Blanche. They say they're demanding written assurances that the so-called anti-weaponization fund is dead. On Friday, the president...

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1: People were horribly treated, horribly abused. This has nothing to do with that. This was me. Horribly abused, and I'd like to see them compensated.
2: And this morning, the president wrote on social media that if Tillis and Cornyn do not drop their opposition, he'll push to bring the fund back and says he'll succeed. Spain says it's installing a 1,600-foot containment barrier between its territory of Ceuta in North Africa and Morocco. It's after as many as 60,000 migrants breached the area this week. Spanish officials say most have returned to Morocco. Record high temperatures expected for parts of the western U.S. today as a heat dome bakes tens of millions of people. This is ABC News.
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4: The Mississippi River level is steady. It's 6.6 feet at Prairie du Chien, 4.4 at Guttenberg, 7 at Cassville, and 7.4 at Dubuque. With news, I'm Courtney Chaffee. Union workers countered a contract extension offer by Dubuque County's largest employer. Deere & Company officials said United Auto Workers made a counteroffer that significantly exceeds its proposal for a two-year contract extension on their collective bargaining agreement, which is set to expire in fall of 2027. The UAW's counteroffer is roughly $500 million more than the Deere proposal, Deere & Company officials said. The company earlier this month proposed an extension through 2029 to preserve everything in the current agreement and provide additional compensation for employees. If the two sides cannot reach an agreement, they would need to negotiate a new contract when the current one expires. Dane County's district attorney spoke out on Friday asking the public for patience over a week after a Madison police officer shot and killed Corey Ruiz. In a statement to the community, District Attorney Ishmael Ozan called Ruiz's death a tragedy and said the loss of life should be grieved. He also said Ruiz's death and other police shootings make members of the community more fearful of interacting with police. Ozan reiterated that the Wisconsin Department of Justice Division of Criminal Investigation is investigating Ruiz's death, after which the DCI will turn over the findings of its investigation to Ozan's office. He said the agency is unlikely to make a charging recommendation against the officers involved in Ruiz's death, leaving the decision in his hands. Ozan plans to tell Ruiz's family of his decision before making any statement to the public. Hundreds of thousands of Wisconsin residents who rely on Badger Care Plus could be affected by new federal Medicaid work requirements. Department of Health Services Secretary Kristen Johnson said those between the ages of 19 and 64 could be impacted.
5: Without a dependent child under the age of 19 that lives with them, we estimate this work requirement will affect about 200,000 members in our state and put approximately 63,000 members at immediate risk of losing their health care coverage.
4: More information on the new requirements can be found on the DHS website. One person was transported for serious injuries following a motorcycle versus deer collision in Platteville Township on Thursday. 20-year-old Adam Ryder of Potosi was driving her motorcycle south on Highway 151 near Major Lane in Platteville Township when she struck a deer. Ryder was ejected from the motorcycle and suffered serious but non-life-threatening injuries. Ryder was transported to Southwest Health Center for treatment of her injuries. Former Dallas Cowboys quarterback and CBS Sports commentator Tony Romo is off the air following a citation for OWI. Burlington native Romo was arrested last week by Milwaukee County deputies for first offense operating while intoxicated. CBS Sports announced Friday that Romo is on leave until further notice. A first OWI is only a citation in Wisconsin, so no criminal charges have been filed. Romo is usually on CBS's main NFL commentary team. The city of Piasta in Iowa recently launched a webpage providing residents with updated information on the city's developing ordinance on data centers. The page includes background on the ordinance, topics the Piasta City Council is discussing, such as water, power, noise, and construction, and fiscal and regulatory matters. The page also

0: includes a short community survey. Residents may comment on the survey until noon on August 28th. That's the latest local and regional news. Your complete tri-state weatherology forecast is coming up shortly. I'm Courtney Chaffee on 97.7 Country WGL.
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0: In area obituaries, 92-year-old Major General retired Robert B. Adams of Fort Myers, Florida, passed away June 24th. A celebration of life for Robert Adams will be held from 11 a.m. to 4:30 p.m. today at the Cobb Community Center in Cobb. The Soman Larson Funeral Home in Montfort is assisting the family. In lieu of flowers, please make a donation to a charity of your choice in honor of Robert Adams. For 92-year-old, Major General retired Robert Adams of Fort Myers, Florida. 83-year-old Dale Leibfried of Platteville, formerly of Potosi, passed away July 25th. Visitation will be held today from 10 a.m. until noon, followed by funeral services, all at Melby Funeral Home and Crematory in Platteville. Burial will be in St. Andrew's Catholic Cemetery in Tennyson at a later date. For 83-year-old Dale Leibfried of Platteville, formerly of Potosi. That's the obituary report. For full-length obituaries, visit our website at WGLR.com.
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2: Hey. Wisconsin Radio Network Sports. Good morning. I'm Tim Fisher. We'll start with Major League Baseball, where the Milwaukee Brewers knocked off the LA Angels 6-2 in their series opener last night. Shane Drone was fantastic, going six innings, allowing two earned runs on just four hits while striking out seven and picking up his sixth win. Skipper Pat Murphy.
3: He was fantastic. He was in control. This is a tough lineup for him to navigate with all the righties. He did a great job. And this kid has been, I don't know how many in a row, but this is probably six or seven in a row that he's been in the sixth. And the month of July, there's no bigger part of our team than Shane. He was fantastic. He kept us in every game he's pitched.
2: The Crew doing most of their damage in a five-run fifth inning. Jake Bowers and Bryce Turang each going deep in the win. Milwaukee and LA again tonight. Game two of the series, 8:38 first pitch. Robert Gasser goes to the bump against Jose Soriano. Minor League Baseball, Midwest League, Beloit falls to West Michigan 4-3, those same two tonight. Wisconsin and Lansing were washed out due to rain. They're set for a doubleheader today. On to football, where the Green Bay Packers continued day three of training camp practices yesterday. For tight end Tucker Kraft, coming off the injury, he's accepted the timeline the Packers have put together for his rehab.
4: I've accepted it's all part of the plan. Goody and I have talked about how, you know, he's essentially protecting me from myself, because I'm all gas, like a tricycle. I don't come with brakes. So it's really just helping me establish that mindset of consistency through a slow ramp up, and that's it.
2: The Pack will be back on the practice field again today. To college football, where the countdown to the season for the Wisconsin Badgers continues, fall camp opening up this week. I'm Tim Fisher, Wisconsin Radio Network Sports.
5: The American Legion 19 and under state baseball tournament at LaFerrio Island Park in Prairie du Chien starts a day late today. 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The losers on Saturday play Sunday at 10 and 1. 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Major League Baseball, Brewers over the Angels 6-2, Game 2 of the series tonight at 8 on ESPN Radio AM 1590 WPVL. Yankees shut out the Cubs 2-0, Toronto over the Cardinals 3-1, and the White Sox over Tampa Bay 6-1. I'm Steve Preston.
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8: Here's your WGLR Tri-State Forecast. Rain showers likely today. Otherwise, cloudy skies expected. Daytime highs approaching 75. Lows level off around 61. Tonight, mainly clear skies. Daytime highs approaching 78. Tomorrow, sunshine mixed with clouds at times. Temperatures near average Monday and Tuesday, with highs from the upper 70s to the low 80s. Right now, it's 63 degrees. I'm staff meteorologist Paul Trombley.

0: Luke Bryan Country, and she knows it, on 97.7 Country. The Tri-State's best variety of country, it lives here. We've got music from Blake Shelton and a hot new one from Megan Maroney, who unfortunately came under the weather recently in Denver, Colorado, had to cancel a show kind of mid-show, which is just awful. You feel so bad for her. And ironically, her new single is called Medicine, so hopefully she got some good medicine and she'll be doing much better. I know she promised to make it up to the fans that were there, so I'm sure they're going to have another date and tickets will be honored, but you hate to see that. We'll play her new one, though, coming up next on WGLR. It's a Saturday, August 1st. Thanks for hanging.
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0: The new one from Megan Maroney called Medicine on 97.7 Country. Tri-State weatherology forecast details. Those are next. We'll give you the full rundown. We've had a good amount of rain, kind of much needed precipitation, quite honestly. We'll run down that forecast, though, and music from Morgan Wallen, John Morgan, and Dylan Marlowe and Dylan Scott, who both have been performing or already have performed in our tri-state area. Dylan Marlowe, of course, was at the Dubuque County Fair last Thursday. And Dylan Scott, he's performing tonight in Maquoketa at the Jackson County Fair with Ashley Cook. That's going to be a great show. So we'll play their smash hit, Boys Back Home, right after the break on 97.7 Country.
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5: Here's your WGLR Tri-State Forecast. Rain showers likely today. Otherwise, cloudy skies expected. Daytime highs approaching 75. Lows level off around 61. Tonight, mainly clear skies. Daytime highs approaching 78. Tomorrow, sunshine mixed with clouds at times. Temperatures near average Monday and Tuesday, with highs from the upper 70s to the low 80s. Currently 64. I'm staff meteorologist Paul Trombley.

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2: Here's your WGLR Tri-State forecast. Rain showers likely today. Otherwise, cloudy skies expected. Daytime highs approaching 75. Lows level off around 61. Tonight, mainly clear skies. Daytime highs approaching 78. Tomorrow, sunshine mixed with clouds at times. Temperatures near average Monday and Tuesday with highs from the upper 70s to the low 80s. Currently, 64. I'm Staff Meteorologist Paul Trombley.

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0: Club Hackworth. We play the newest country first, guaranteed. It's called What Took You So Long. I'm Rob Spangler, live and local in the Tri-States. 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Another weekly giveaway is also upon us in the Allegiant Oil Superstar Summer. 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Tickets to see the superstars. And boy, do we have some tickets. 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They've got that beautiful amphitheater there. And the show is coming up Friday night, August 14th, so just a couple weeks away. 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
6: Hey. John the Baptist's testimony, part 3, John 1, verse 31. I did not know him, but so that he might be revealed to Israel, I came baptizing with water. In this verse, John demonstrates a key principle of faith. You must go in order to know. John said he didn't know Christ, but he went baptizing on the promise Christ would become known to him and the nation. Are you holding out on God for some future day when you will understand the whole picture? Then you never will. Just like John, God gives no one the whole map, only the next turn. Everyone's first turn is to Jesus from self and sin. Go to him so that you may come to know him. This is a gospel minute from your friends at Potosi Community Bible Church, 3 miles north of Tennyson on 61, online and on Facebook, inviting you to come home to God through Jesus Christ. He's the only way.
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8: Here's your WGLR Tri-State Forecast. Rain showers likely today. Otherwise, cloudy skies expected. Daytime highs approaching 75. Lows level off around 61. Tonight, mainly clear skies. Daytime highs approaching 78. Tomorrow, sunshine mixed with clouds at times. Temperatures near average Monday and Tuesday with highs from the upper 70s to the low 80s. Currently 64. I'm staff meteorologist Paul Trombley.

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0: Jelly Roll, one of his big hits, Heart of Stone, on 97.7 Country. I'm sure he performed that one last month at Jack Trice Stadium with Post Malone in their big concert tour back on, I think it was July 16th. We gave away tickets to that show with our Allegiant Oil Superstar Summer. And, of course, I just mentioned this week's grand prize, which is four tickets to see Cole Swindell at the Backwaters Amp Stage, the new amphitheater outside Q Casino in Dubuque on Friday night, August 14th. Be sure to enter to win that now on the contest page at WGLR.com. Music from Shaboozy, Lauren Elena, and Skip Ewing. You might remember him from the 1990s. And he had a really good Christmas song back in the day, too, called Christmas Carol. You remember that one? He's got a brand new single called Me and God and a Fishing Pole. We're going to play it right after the break.
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2: John the Baptist Testimony, Part 3, John 1, verse 31. I did not know him, but so that he might be revealed to Israel, I came baptizing with water. In this verse, John demonstrates a key principle of faith. You must go in order to know. John said he didn't know Christ, but he went baptizing on the promise Christ would become known to him and the nation. Are you holding out on God for some future day when you will understand the whole picture? Then you never will. Just like John, God gives no one the whole map, only the next turn. Everyone's first turn is to Jesus from self and sin. Go to him so that you may come to know him. This is a gospel minute from your friends at Potosi Community Bible Church, 3 miles north of Tennyson on 61, online and on Facebook, inviting you to come home to God through Jesus Christ. He's the only way.
3: I will arise and go to Jesus.
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7: Here's your WGLR Tri-State Forecast. Rain showers likely today. Otherwise, cloudy skies expected. Daytime highs approaching 75. Lows level off around 61. Tonight, mainly clear skies. Daytime highs approaching 78. Tomorrow, sunshine mixed with clouds at times. Temperatures near average Monday and Tuesday with highs from the upper 70s to the low 80s. Right now, it's 65 degrees. I'm staff meteorologist Paul Trombley.
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2: Here's your WTLR Tri-State forecast. Rain showers likely today. Otherwise, cloudy skies expected. Daytime highs approaching 75. Lows level off around 61 tonight, mainly clear skies. Daytime highs approaching 78 tomorrow. Sunshine mixed with clouds at times. Temperatures near average Monday and Tuesday with highs from the upper 70s to the low 80s. Right now, it's 65 degrees. I'm staff meteorologist Paul Trombley.

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1: Flatland Cavalry with a new single, Never Coming Back, on 97.7 Country. I'm Rob Spangler, Saturday morning, August 1st. Glad to be hanging with you in a brand new month. And now that it's August, you can see, if you're a parent, the headlights in the distance. That's right. It's school. Back to, the kids are yelling at the radio right now. Back to school time. It's coming. It's coming. The train is coming down that track. So, yeah, summer starting to wind down. We'll run down that tri-state weatherology forecast, though, next. Plus Zach John King, a throwback track from Alan Jackson, Shane Proffitt, and Low Cash all lined up.
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5: Here's your WGLR Tri-State Forecast. Rain showers likely today. Otherwise, cloudy skies expected. Daytime highs approaching 75. Lows level off around 61. Tonight, mainly clear skies. Daytime highs approaching 78. Tomorrow, sunshine mixed with clouds at times. Temperatures near average Monday and Tuesday with highs from the upper 70s to the low 80s. Right now, 66. I'm staff meteorologist Paul Trombley.

0: 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We are your home for the Tri-State's best variety of country. I'm Rob Spangler, live and local in the Tri-States on this Saturday. It is August 1st. Glad to be with you. Hardy, Jason Aldean, and a brand new guy named Ty Gregory all lined up next. 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The Southwest Tech Agriculture Rain Gauge Report. 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
12: Here's your WGLR Tri-State Forecast. Rain showers likely today. Otherwise, cloudy skies expected. Daytime highs approaching 75. Lows level off around 61. Tonight, mainly clear skies. Daytime highs approaching 78. Tomorrow, sunshine mixed with clouds at times. Temperatures near average Monday and Tuesday with highs from the upper 70s to the low 80s. Right now, 66. I'm staff meteorologist Paul Trombley.

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4: Here's your WGLR Tri-State forecast. Rain showers likely today. Otherwise, cloudy skies expected. Daytime highs approaching 75. Lows level off around 61 tonight, mainly clear skies. Daytime highs approaching 78 tomorrow. Sunshine mixed with clouds at times. Temperatures near average Monday and Tuesday with highs from the upper 70s to the low 80s. Right now, it's 68 degrees. I'm staff meteorologist Paul Trombley.

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0: 97.7 Country, you're hanging with me, Rob Spangler, live and local in the Tri-States on a Saturday, August 1st, with Kevin Powers featuring Shaboozy. That's called Move On, and I'll be moving out of the studio shortly, hanging out till 12 noon today. Of course, don't forget, at noon, your midday regional report, local news, obituaries, sports, everything you need to get going on a Saturday. That's coming up at noon. And I'll be in for just a little bit longer, but before I head out the door, I've got more of the Tri-State's best variety of country. Ella and Morgan, their latest smash collab. Lainey Wilson and John Mayer, their new collab. Plus Luke Combs and Tim and the Glory Boys. They're a Canadian group with what I have called the song of the summer. 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
8: Here's your WGLR Tri-State Forecast. Rain showers likely today. Otherwise, cloudy skies expected. Daytime highs approaching 75. Lows level off around 61. Tonight, mainly clear skies. Daytime highs approaching 78. Tomorrow, sunshine mixed with clouds at times. Temperatures near average Monday and Tuesday, with highs from the upper 70s to the low 80s. Right now, it's 68 degrees. I'm staff meteorologist Paul Trombley.

0: To me, anyway, that's the song of summer. Here on 97.7 Country, Tim and the Glory Boys, If I Go Missing. They're from Canada, Western Canada, I believe British Columbia. It's kind of the west coast of Canada there. And that's the ultimate summer song in my book. You know, the gist being, if I go missing, you'll find me on a beach with something cold. That does sound like the ultimate plan in the summertime, doesn't it? And summer is winding down. Today is August 1st, so we have entered what is the basically final month of summer, and back to school time is right around the corner. Yeah, I know. I won't mention it again, kids. But I am heading out the door shortly here. We will check the Tri-State Weatherology forecast for you. That's coming up next, plus music from Tyler Hubbard, T. Swift, and a new guy named Trey Pendley, all lined up on 97.7 Country. You have a great rest of your Saturday.
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7: Here's your WGLR Tri-State Forecast. Rain showers likely today. Otherwise, cloudy skies expected. Daytime highs approaching 75. Lows level off around 61. Tonight, mainly clear skies. Daytime highs approaching 78. Tomorrow, sunshine mixed with clouds at times. Temperatures near average Monday and Tuesday, with highs from the upper 70s to the low 80s. Right now, it's 68 degrees. I'm staff meteorologist Paul Trombley.

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2: ABC News, I'm Mike Dubusky. The Trump administration continues to face questions about whether Hamas and Israel are on board with a proposed deal announced by President Trump this week. ABC's Alex Perche reports from Washington.
3: Hamas says its commitment to disarm is dependent on Israel withdrawing from Gaza first, saying in a statement, "The occupation's commitment to ending the killing and halting its attacks is the essential prerequisite. Israel has yet to officially commit to the agreement." The president, with few details during a cabinet meeting at Camp David Friday, but he insists Israel is happy with the deal.
2: It comes as two U.S. officials tell ABC the president's considering a fresh round of strikes on Iranian energy targets. Spanish authorities have installed a sea barrier between one of its North African territories and Morocco after tens of thousands of migrants crossed the border earlier this week. Most of those migrants have returned home. And at least nine people are dead in Ukraine after another round of Russian airstrikes overnight. This is ABC News.
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5: The Mississippi River level is steady. It's 6.6 feet at Prairie du Chien, 4.4 at Guttenberg, 7 at Cassville, and 7.4 at Dubuque. With news, I'm Courtney Chaffee. Union workers countered a contract extension offer by Dubuque County's largest employer. Deere & Company officials said United Auto Workers made a counteroffer that significantly exceeds its proposal for a 2-year contract extension on their collective bargaining agreement, which is set to expire in fall of 2027. The UAW's counteroffer is roughly $500 million more than the Deere proposal, Deere & Company officials said. The company earlier this month proposed an extension through 2029 to preserve everything in the current agreement and provide additional compensation for employees. If the two sides cannot reach an agreement, they would need to negotiate a new contract when the current one expires. Dane County's district attorney spoke out on Friday asking the public for patience over a week after a Madison police officer shot and killed Corey Ruiz. In a statement to the community, District Attorney Ishmael Ozan called Ruiz's death a tragedy and said the loss of life should be grieved. He also said Ruiz's death and other police shootings make members of the community more fearful of interacting with police. Ozan reiterated that the Wisconsin Department of Justice Division of Criminal Investigation is investigating Ruiz's death, after which the DCI will turn over the findings of its investigation to Ozan's office. He said the agency is unlikely to make a charging recommendation against the officers involved in Ruiz's death, leaving the decision in his hands. Ozan plans to tell Ruiz's family of his decision before making any statement to the public. Hundreds of thousands of Wisconsin residents who rely on BadgerCare Plus could be affected by new federal Medicaid work requirements. Department of Health Services Secretary Kristen Johnson said those between the ages of 19 and 64 could be impacted.
6: Without a dependent child under the age of 19 that lives with them, we estimate this work requirement will affect about 200,000 members in our state and put approximately 63,000 members at immediate risk of losing their health care coverage.
5: More information on the new requirements can be found on the DHS website. One person was transported for serious injuries following a motorcycle versus deer collision in Platteville Township on Thursday. 20-year-old Adam Ryder of Potosi was driving her motorcycle south on Highway 151 near Major Lane in Platteville Township when she struck a deer. Ryder was ejected from the motorcycle and suffered serious but non-life-threatening injuries. Ryder was transported to Southwest Health Center for treatment of her injuries. Former Dallas Cowboys quarterback and CBS Sports commentator Tony Romo is off the air following a citation for OWI. Burlington native Romo was arrested last week by Milwaukee County.
7: Streaming on this Queen Bee radio station is powered by Cunis Chrysler Dodge Jeep Ram of Platteville. 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
5: Romo is off the air following a citation for OWI. Burlington native Romo was arrested last week by Milwaukee County deputies for first offense operating while intoxicated. CBS Sports announced Friday that Romo is on leave until further notice. A first OWI is only a citation in Wisconsin, so no criminal charges have been filed. Romo is usually on CBS's main NFL commentary team. The city of Piasta in Iowa recently launched a webpage providing residents with updated information on

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1: The Piasta City Council is discussing, such as water, power, noise, and construction, and fiscal and regulatory matters. The page also includes a short community survey. Residents may comment on the survey until noon on August 28th. That's the latest local and regional news. 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I'm Courtney Chaffee on 97.7 Country WGLR. In area obituaries, 92-year-old Major General retired Robert B. Adams of Fort Myers, Florida, passed away June 24th. 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For 92-year-old Major General retired Robert Adams of Fort Myers, Florida. That's the obituary report. 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
2: Wisconsin Radio Network Sports. Good morning. I'm Tim Fisher. We'll start with Major League Baseball, where the Milwaukee Brewers knocked off the LA Angels 6-2 in their series opener last night. Shane Drone was fantastic, going six innings, allowing two earned runs on just four hits while striking out seven and picking up his sixth win. Skipper Pat Murphy.
3: He was fantastic. He was in control. This is a tough lineup for him to navigate with all the righties. He did a great job. And this kid has been, I don't know how many in a row, but this is probably six or seven in a row that he's been in the sixth. And in the month of July, there's no bigger part of our team than Shane. He was fantastic. He kept us in every game he's pitched.
2: The Crew doing most of their damage in a five-run fifth inning. Jake Bowers and Bryce Turang each going deep in the win. Milwaukee and LA again tonight. Game two of the series, 8:38 first pitch. Robert Gasser goes to the bump against Jose Soriano. Minor League Baseball, Midwest League, Beloit falls to West Michigan 4-3, those same two tonight. Wisconsin and Lansing were washed out due to rain. They're set for a doubleheader today. On to football, where the Green Bay Packers continued day three of training camp practices yesterday. For tight end Tucker Kraft, coming off the injury, he's accepted the timeline the Packers have put together for his rehab.
4: I've accepted it's all part of the plan. Goody and I have talked about how, you know, he's essentially protecting me from myself because I'm all gas, like a tricycle. I don't come with brakes. So it's really just helping me establish that mindset of consistency through a slow ramp up, and that's it.
2: The Pack will be back on the practice field again today. To college football, where the countdown to the season for the Wisconsin Badgers continues, fall camp opening up this week. I'm Tim Fisher, Wisconsin Radio Network Sports.
5: The American Legion 19 and under state baseball tournament at LaFerrière Island Park in Prairie du Chien starts a day late today. 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Campbellsport and Little Chute at 5, and Westby and Prairie du Chien at 8 after the opening ceremony at 7:30. The losers on Saturday play Sunday at 10-1. 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Yankees shut out the Cubs 2-0, Toronto over the Cardinals 3-1, and the White Sox over Tampa Bay 6-1. I'm Steve Press.
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8: Here's your WGLR Tri-State Forecast. Slight chance for isolated rain showers this afternoon. Otherwise, cloudy skies expected. Daytime highs approaching 76. Slight chance for isolated rain showers tonight. Lows level off around 62. Mainly clear skies. Daytime highs approaching 78 tomorrow.

Sunshine mixed with clouds at times. Dry with temperatures near average Monday and Tuesday and highs from the upper 70s to the low 80s. Right now, 67. I'm Staff Meteorologist Paul Trombley

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8: Here's your WGLR Tri-State Forecast. Slight chance for isolated rain showers this afternoon. Otherwise, cloudy skies expected. Daytime highs approaching 76. Slight chance for isolated rain showers tonight. Lows level off around 62. Mainly clear skies. Daytime highs approaching 78 tomorrow. Sunshine mixed with clouds at times. Dry with temperatures near average Monday and Tuesday, and highs from the upper 70s to the low 80s. Right now, 69. I'm staff meteorologist Paul Trombley.
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3: Here's your WGLR Tri-State forecast. Slight chance of rain showers this afternoon. Otherwise, cloudy skies expected. Daytime highs approaching 76. Slight chance of rain showers tonight. Lows level off around 62. Partly cloudy skies. Daytime highs approaching 78. Tomorrow, sunshine mixed with clouds at times. Currently, it's 69 degrees. I'm Staff Meteorologist Jennifer Wojcicki.
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7: Here's your WGLR Tri-State Forecast. Slight chance of rain showers this afternoon. Otherwise, cloudy skies expected. Daytime highs approaching 76. Slight chance of rain showers tonight. Lows level off around 62. Partly cloudy skies. Daytime highs approaching 78. Tomorrow, sunshine mixed with clouds at times. Currently, 68. I'm Staff Meteorologist Jennifer Wojcicki.

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6: Here's your WGLR Tri-State Forecast. Slight chance of rain showers this afternoon. Otherwise, cloudy skies expected. Daytime highs approaching 76. Slight chance of rain showers tonight. Lows level off around 62. Partly cloudy skies. Daytime highs approaching 78. Tomorrow, sunshine mixed with clouds at times. Currently 68. I'm staff meteorologist Jennifer Wojcicki.

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2: Well, hello and welcome to American Country Countdown. I'm your host, Ryan Fox from the ACC O'Reilly Auto Parts Studio. Happy August. Now, if you're new to the show, let me break it down for you. 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So what do you say we light them up and count them down? Kicking off the countdown this weekend, Chase Matthew. It's holding it down. American Country Countdown.
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0: Chase Matthew, number 30 on American Country Countdown. That's holding it down. It's Ryan Fox. And are you like me? Are you always trying to remember where your wallet or keys or AirPods are at any given moment? You're not alone. The average person will waste a year of his or her life just looking for stuff. The top four items we all search for are keys, wallets, the remote control, yeah, that's a big one, and our glasses. 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He had LASIK back in 2015. 20/20 vision for the guy at number 29. Let him in anyway. 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

ACC world premiere last weekend, debuts at number 28 this weekend on American Country Countdown. It's Ella Langley and Living Life Again. I'm Ryan, and we mentioned the big stars and fresh faces that join us every weekend on ACC, and this woman is still relatively new to country, Ashley Cook. New album coming out in less than 2 weeks, and we start there with our guest, Ashley Cook. After her big number one from June of 2024, Your Place. American Country Countdown.

0: with an ACC Extra. That's your place on American Country Countdown. Ashley is hanging with us here this weekend. Girl, you got a new album coming out on August 14th. Self-titled album. So excited about this. I know you got to be pumped.
1: Oh, yeah. It's been like a long time coming. I'm like, is it out yet? Is it out yet? How about now?
0: Right. And I love the fact that you're getting so much more personal on this one.
1: I was just talking to a friend earlier that was saying that when she listened to this record top down, she feels like she like really got to know me. Like she knew me as a friend, but now she really knows me. I think you'll learn, even just off the first song off the record, I think you're going to learn a lot of my like deep, dark truths and admissions and patterns that I've recognized in my life and just how I have fun. Like, I think you're just going to learn. It's basically just me and a record, which is why I self-titled it. But yeah, it's just it's a lot of fun and a lot of deep truths and brutal honesty. And I don't know, it's just it's a really fun, like well-rounded, a lot of different flavors on the project. Feels like beautiful chaos, if you will.
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13: Here's your WGLR Tri-State Forecast. Slight chance of rain showers this afternoon. Otherwise, cloudy skies expected. Daytime highs approaching 76. Slight chance of rain showers tonight. Lows level off around 62. Partly cloudy skies. Daytime highs approaching 78. Tomorrow, sunshine mixed with clouds at times. Currently, 70. I'm Staff Meteorologist Jennifer Wojcicki.
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0: Russell Dickerson, Worth Your Wild, 27 on American Country Countdown. It's Ryan, and here's something most women have in common. 67% of women complain they have to clean the sink after their mate shaves, according to our friends at Gillette. That's why I always say separate sinks is the key to a happy marriage. Marriage-free, and probably with a single sink, too. Hudson Westbrook, up 3 this weekend with Painted You Pretty, American Country Countdown.
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0: opened for Morgan Wallen last weekend at the Big House in Michigan, Ann Arbor, Hudson Westbrook, number 26 on ACC. It's Painted You Pretty. I'm Ryan Fox. And one of the viral videos from the world of country lately was our guest this weekend, Ashley Cook, teaming up with this lady, Jody Messina, to lip sync this song. Ashley's back with us after Jody sings for real. Heads Carolina, Hills, California, and ACC Extra.
1: Baby.

That one hit it big here on ACC back in 1996, 30 years ago. Heads Carolina, tails California, Joe DiMessina on American Country Countdown. Ryan here, hanging with newcomer Ashley Cook, the

0: talking earlier, Ashley, about your new album coming out later this month. It is self-titled. And of your new album, you've said it's messy, indecisive, honest, and filled with double entendres. Do we have an official count of how many double entendres are on this thing?
1: No, but there's a couple. But it's not just, they're not just double entendres for the sake of having them. It feels like every song that has the interesting flip, the clever thing, even if it didn't have it, I would still feel something in the song, you know? So that was important to me. I didn't want to just release songs that felt like they had cleverness to them for the sake of being clever, because I feel like I've done that in the past and written those songs and I'm like, yeah, it's cool. It impresses a Nashville songwriting community, which is fun. But like, what do fans want to hear? What are my favorite songs growing up that I really feel something from? And they're not exactly just like the most clever songs. They're just make you feel something. They have the lyric that makes you really like, oh wow, that's a cool way to say that. And so I feel like this record does a lot of that. It makes you feel something, but then also, of course, there's some clever flip of hooks and double entendres and stuff.
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Kent and Co Wetzel, Rocky Mountain Low, at number 25 on American Country Countdown. Here with Ryan Fox and all the hits and the stars, coast to coast and around the world. And up next, three children are alive today because of one off-duty firefighter's actions on a local lake. Keep it here as we take a look on the bright side here on ACC after Graylin James. He moves up two spots this weekend with Water to Wedding. ACC.

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0: That's Ryan. All right, and speaking of boating, our ACC Look on the Bright Side this weekend comes from a lake in the Lone Star State. Out on the family boat on the 4th of July, Jason Horn rescued three drowning children trapped under a pontoon boat on Alvarado Lake in Midlothian, Texas. He was on his boat spending time with his 12-year-old daughter on the lake when they saw another boat and a jet ski floating in the distance, with the pilot waving them down. It was then that he realized there was a third boat nearby, one he hadn't seen at first, but which clearly was the wrong side up. And sensing there was need for a rescue, Horn told his daughter to sit tight while he jumped in the water and swam over to the scene. When he got there, he found two kids trapped underneath the upside-down boat. The first rescue was a boy, clearly dizzy but breathing. The second was a girl who wasn't. So he pulled her up on top of the pontoon, hoisted himself up beside her, and began to perform CPR before hearing that there was a third child underneath the boat as well. It was at that time that other Good Samaritans came by and helped find the third, another boy, who was also unresponsive. And by the time they all got back to the ramp, first responders were there waiting for them and rushed all three kids to the hospital where they recovered. By the way, one thing that saved them, they were all wearing life jackets. The family later reached out personally to their hero, although Jason Horn insisted he's anything but, and that he was just trying to help. Three kids, one brave firefighter, and a daughter who got to see what her dad does on a regular basis. God bless our first responders, and it's stories like these that make us love taking a look on the bright side. Paid for by Wyman Stainless Steel, 3-in-1, clean, shine, protect. Your kitchen says a lot about you. Let it brag.
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11: Here's your WGLR Tri-State Forecast. Slight chance of rain showers this afternoon. Otherwise, cloudy skies expected. Daytime highs approaching 76. Slight chance of rain showers tonight. Lows level off around 62. Partly cloudy skies. Daytime highs approaching 78. Tomorrow, sunshine mixed with clouds at times. Right now, it's 72 degrees. I'm Staff Meteorologist Jennifer Wojcicki.
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0: KCC next track, Shane Prophet, Long Live Country on American Country Countdown. Ryan Fox here, and new music is here from Shania Twain, and this time around it might sound a little different. Shania explains why after the song moves up two spots this weekend on ACC from Jelly Roll. 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

0: Shania, Whose Bed Have Your Boots Been Under, and ACC Extra on American Country Countdown. It's Ryan Fox with the hits, and Shania has new music out, a brand new album called Little Miss Twain, came out last week. And as Shania recently explained to the Associated Press, if you notice her voice sounds a little different this time around, there's a reason for it.
1: It is a result of the implants that I had put into the larynx, so into the voice box. Most people have it because they have damage. Well, I have it for the same reason. I had damaged nerves in my larynx. The vocal cords were perfectly fine, so I knew that if they could get the closure symmetrical, but with these implants, that my vocal cords would be able to sing no problem. And it worked. I'm grateful, and I'm really happy to sing with this rasp. I'm happy to sing with this rock and roll. I have to laugh because I just always say to people, listen, you know, I don't have the little sweet sound I had years ago, but I have a new sound that I actually like.
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7: John the Baptist's Testimony, Part 3, John 1, verse 31. I did not know him, but so that he might be revealed to Israel, I came baptizing with water. In this verse, John demonstrates a key principle of faith. You must go in order to know. John said he didn't know Christ, but he went baptizing on the promise Christ would become known to him and the nation. Are you holding out on God for some future day when you will understand the whole picture? Then you never will. Just like John, God gives no one the whole map, only the next turn. Everyone's first turn is to Jesus from self and sin. Go to him so that you may come to know him. This is a gospel minute from your friends at Potosi Community Bible Church, 3 miles north of Tennyson on 61, online and on Facebook, inviting you to come home to God through Jesus Christ. He's the only way.
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0: Coast to coast and around the world, this is American Country Countdown. This hour, new music from Morgan Wallen as we unveil an ACC world premiere. Luke Bryan says thanks. And where are Americans moving? It's all coming up from ACC O'Reilly Auto Parts Studio. I'm Ryan Fox. But first, back to the countdown. And John Party up two spots with boots off. ACC.
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1: Double Deuce 22, John Party, boots off on American Country Countdown. Ryan here, and according to researchers, if your husband or boyfriend has the same eye or hair color as your dad, ladies, it might not be a coincidence. They say people tend to choose partners who look like their opposite sex parent. And while I check to see if I have the same eyes and hair as my father-in-law, we're going to play the latest from Luke Combs, an ACC sure shot. This one sure to join the countdown very soon. Rethink some things. 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
1: Dustin Lynch, Easy to Love, 22 on ACC. Brian Box here. We got a new album out in less than 2 weeks from our guest this weekend, Ashley Cook.
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thoughts on Ashley Cook's brand new self-titled album out in a couple weeks, Baby Blues, on American Country Countdown. And Ryan, I love listening to this album. You gave me a preview copy of it. One of the songs I'm digging is called High School Sweetheart.

0: Yes. Tell me how this one came about.
1: That was a really fun song to write. I was out in LA writing with some brand new co-writers I'd never written with before. And one of my good friends in Nashville named Lauren Hungate, she flew out with me. And we were just kind of venting about like a very real life situation in the room. And I was like, yeah, you know, this ain't high school. Like, why are we acting like we're immature and blah, blah, blah. And we were talking about it. We're like, what if it's called High School Sweetheart? People think it's going to be this like sweet love song about a high school sweetheart. And then you're like, this ain't high school sweetheart. And yeah, it's just different. It's a fun one. It's sassy and it's clever. And that's what I'm saying. Like I was, and so everything you hear in the song is very real emotion from me, but it also is clever. And that's what I'm talking about. It's a lot of those kinds of songs where you feel it, but it's also like, it's clever how she did that, you know?
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3: Here's your WGLR Tri-State Forecast. Slight chance of rain showers this afternoon. Otherwise, cloudy skies expected. Daytime highs approaching 76. Slight chance of rain showers tonight. Lows level off around 62. Partly cloudy skies. Daytime highs approaching 78. Tomorrow, sunshine mixed with clouds at times. Currently, 73. I'm staff meteorologist Jennifer Wojcicki.
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5: This is

Lainey Wilson and John Mayer up to number 20 on this weekend's American Country Countdown. That's Bone Keys Wallet. And Ryan Fox and Lainey playing opener at a big show in Cincinnati this weekend with Chris Stapleton, part of his All-American Roadshow Tour. And speaking of acts getting out on the road, Dan and Shay is going to do that starting next month and into the fall. Say So is on ACC. Number 9.

say so. Dan and Shay, number 19, Say So on American Country Countdown. It's Ryan Fox with the hits. And where are people packing their bags and moving to? Maybe driving, maybe flying. We get to that after Sarah Evans and her ACC number one from 2001, Born to Fly, an ACC Extra. I've been

0: Big ol' hit here in ACC back in 2001 from Sarah Evans, Born to Fly, an ACC Extra on American Country Countdown. It's Ryan Box with all the hits and the stars, coast to coast and around the world. And people are on the move, at least according to Pods, the moving company where you pack it yourself. And here are the top cities in America people are moving to. At number 4, Raleigh, North Carolina. Number 3, Dallas-Fort Worth. Number 2, Ocala, Florida. And the number 1 destination, Myrtle Beach, South Carolina. Now, the top 4 places people are moving from include Washington, D.C., the northern part of California, South Florida, and number 1, Los Angeles. I love L.A. I'll take your spot. Meanwhile, if you happen to be moving and want to take the show with you, you can find a station near you right now at AmericanCountryCountdown.com.
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0: ACC Sure Shot. Sure to join the countdown soon from Parker McCollum, Killing Me on American Country Countdown, and Ryan. And it was a big milestone recently for Luke Bryan, and he has some people to thank. We got the details. Plus, we'll see if you and I made the list. Coming up after Hardy, Eric Church, Morgan Wallen, and Tim McGraw. Up three spots this weekend with MacArthur, American Country Countdown.
1: Number

0: But ACC number one from July of 2020, one margarita, Luke Bryan on American Country Countdown. It's Ryan Fox, and Luke recently turned the big 5-0. Happy birthday, Luke. And he took some time away from the cake and the presents to thank a few people.
1: Hey, everybody. It's Luke here celebrating my 50th birthday. To all the people, friends, family, loved ones that have texted me personally today, I'm going to hit you back. And to all my artist buddies that have reached out and sent, like, happy birthday wishes. It's been the best day ever. And to all the fans out there that have wished me a happy birthday, I just want everybody to know I've literally had the best day ever in my life. And thanks for all the wishes. Some days you have, like, stuff that makes you mad, but today has been the best day ever because of y'all loving on me. Love you.
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8: Here's your WGLR Tri-State Forecast. Slight chance of rain showers this afternoon. Otherwise, cloudy skies expected. Daytime highs approaching 76. Slight chance of rain showers tonight. Lows level off around 62. Partly cloudy skies. Daytime highs approaching 78. Tomorrow, sunshine mixed with clouds at times. Currently, 73. I'm staff meteorologist Jennifer Wojcicki.
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0: Zach John King up three notches, number 17. Get to Drinking on American Country Countdown. And Ryan Fox, and you're just one song away from an ACC world premiere. It's new music from Morgan Wallen. You heard Been By Now? You will. After Riley Green and Think As You Drunk, American Country Countdown.
1: Number 6.

0: An ACC world premiere, Morgan Wallen, that has been by now on American Country Countdown. It's Ryan. Love that song. So how did it all come together?
1: I think it's just a song where you're kind of at your partner of a while, and you just don't really see it progressing any further, and you just start noticing things, you know, that lets you know that. And it's a little bit of a bittersweet feeling song. You know, the music feels a little happy, but the message is overwhelmingly sad, which is something that's kind of a go-to for me.
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0: 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This is American Country Countdown. It's Ryan Fox. In this hour, we go on the road with our guest, Ashley Cook. We try to find out what one country star is doing with a trash truck. And we do a deep dive on peanut butter and beef sticks. Yep, sounds weird, but hear us out, okay? Let's get back to the countdown. And Zach Topp, South of Sanity, American Country Countdown.
2: Number

Zach Taub, number 15 on American Country Countdown. At South of Sanity, it's Ryan Box. And in a new interview with Cosmo, Megan Maroney is opening up about potentially ditching her trademark blonde locks in the future and how she feels when a true fan recognizes her in public without makeup and, quote, pounds of extensions. Megan adding, quote, I've jokingly thought about dyeing my hair brunette, but I'm going to save that for later down the road. For whatever reason, the blonde seems to be working. End of quote. Yeah, it seems like everything's working for Megan Maroney right now, including this one, an ACC sure shot. Sure to join the countdown very soon. Medicine on ACC.

Luke Bryan's moving up one spot this weekend, number 14, Country, and She Knows It on American Country Countdown. Ryan Fox hanging with Ashley Cook this weekend on the show. Ashley has toured with Luke, and last year,

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That one hit number one here in ACC in November of 2024. Kane Brown, Miles on It on American Country Countdown. Ryan here with Ashley Cook on the show this weekend. Yes, baby.

0: Ashley, we were just talking about how you've been on tour with Luke Bryan before. Kane Brown, too. You were on his High Road tour back in 2025. And this is exciting. You got your own live shows here this fall on the Baby Blues Tour. Can you let us in on some surprises we can expect when we see you?
1: I mean, obviously, every tour, you hope to get better, do different things, do different production things. But for me, this tour, what's the most important is that it visually looks different than anything I've ever done before. I want people to look at pictures and videos of this tour and be like, that's the Baby Blues Tour. You know, it's a lot of the same setup, but it's obviously all new music because I have a whole new record coming out, 15 new songs. So it's a whole new set, new intro tracks, new everything that's brand new. But also I think visually it's going to look a little different and have a lot more moments like Baby Blues moment where people feel like they're involved in the show.
0: Yes, I love this. The Baby Blues moment at your shows where you will take a single guy from the crowd and serenade him with your song Baby Blues. Are you going to do that on the Baby Blues tour? You have to, right?
1: Stay tuned. We'll see. We'll see what I have up my sleeve.
0: It's a can't miss.
1: Oh, yeah.
0: Speaking of that moment, I know you recently did it at a show with Matt Rife, the comedian. Did he know you were going to do this beforehand?
1: Oh, yeah. Yeah, we talked about it a bit backstage. He was a really good sport about it, and he definitely has some baby blues, so it was very fun to serenade him.
0: Here with Ashley Cook on American Country Countdown. Now that Matt Rife is off the list, you've done that. Check that box. What other celebs would you like to serenade, sing baby blues to, Ashley?
1: I mean, I feel like there's so many people with blue eyes. They'd be so fun to serenade. Actually, just, you know, made a new friend in Glenn Powell. I think he'd be really fun to bring out to a show. He said he's down, so I think it'd be fun to do that at one point. Honestly, yes, it's very fun to bring, you know, well-known friends out to do it and get to serenade and have like a moment and whatever, have some chemistry. It's a lot of fun. But the moment started as a moment for the fans in the crowd. And I think that as much as I can, I do want to keep that moment as like true to that as I can, because nothing makes me more excited than walking out on stage and seeing a million signs of like, let me be your baby blues. Like, I don't want to change the moment so much to where it feels like it's no longer

0: longer for the fans. And it's now like a look at my celebrity friends, you know, like I just wanted to be like a moment. So for stuff like Matt, for example, like he was already there. Like he's, you know, he's awesome. He's so wonderful. And I was like, this is fun. This is gonna be a fun thing to, you know, surprise some people. But I do want to keep it as much as I can to, you know, what it was, what it always has been, like for the fans.
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10: Here's your WGLR Tri-State Forecast. Slight chance of rain showers this afternoon, otherwise cloudy skies expected. Daytime highs approaching 76. Slight chance of rain showers. Tonight, lows level off around 62. Partly cloudy skies. Daytime highs approaching 78. Tomorrow, sunshine mixed with clouds at times. Right now, it's 74 degrees. I'm staff meteorologist Jennifer Wojcicki.
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11: Number 13.

Lauren Elena and Chase Matthew up four spots this weekend on ACC. That's all my exes, number 13. And Ryan here with a question. Who needs more sleep, men or women? Well, according to Health Magazine, on average, women need 52 more minutes of sleep per day than men. Which is interesting because my wife always says I take about 12 seconds to fall asleep on the couch. And it's usually right after she starts a movie. It happens. Speaking of 12, George Burge and Luke Bryan. Sleep, sleep, sleep. I mean, ride, ride, ride. American Country Countdown. I threw

0: George Burge with help from Luke Bryan, number 12 on American Country Countdown. It's Ride, Ride, Ride. Bryan here, and Alan Jackson sings about cornbread and chicken, but what about peanut butter and beef sticks? It's a thing, and we're going to get to it after AJ and this ACC Extra.
1: Life's rolling wheels and shifting gears round that Jersey Turnpike. Barney stopped me with his gun 10 minutes after midnight. Said, sir, you broke the limit in his rusty old truck. I don't know about that accent, son. This

I lost a universal joint and I had to use my finger. This tall lady stopped and asked if I had plans for dinner. Said, no thanks, ma'am, back home we like the girls that sing

That one landed at number one here on American Country Countdown in October of 2001. Alan Jackson, Where I Come From, on ACC. And Ryan, hanging with Ashley Cook on the show here this weekend.

0: And Ashley, I gotta ask you about this. I saw this on your social media and it just blew my mind. So you're sitting on your bus and you're taking, I guess, a beef stick and you're dipping it into peanut butter and you're eating it. What in the world is this? What's going on?
1: I don't even know where it started. So when you're on a tour bus, you have a lot of time to kill, right? And so, I'm just like chilling, kind of just like hanging out, sober, having a good time. And I was like, I want to snack on something. Like, what do I snack on? And I love turkey sticks. And so I was eating the turkey sticks, but they're kind of dry. And I was like, I love peanut butter. What do I have to, how do I mix this? And so I just started dipping it in the peanut butter and it was delicious. And everybody thinks I'm crazy for it. But as soon as they try it, they get it. So all I'm saying is give it a shot. Because it's pretty good.
0: Okay, I'm not above it. So is it just the turkey sticks or can you do it with the beef sticks too in the peanut butter?
1: I'm not a fan of the beef sticks, so I haven't tried that yet, but I would assume it's similar. I mean, it's like, at some burger places, they have, there's a place in town called Jack Brown's and they have a burger with peanut butter on it called the Elvis Presley or something. Like, it's probably the same thing. It's like the same world. So I'm not that crazy. It's been done before.
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0: John Morgan, it's Kid Myself, number 11 on American Country Countdown. Brian Fox with all the hits and the stars, coast to coast and around the world, connecting you to the biggest music stars and the biggest movie and TV stars, too, like Josh Duhamel, and the connection between Thomas Rhett, Jordan Davis, and Josh, after still a lefty, it's Boston, ACC.
1: Number 10.

0: Thomas Surratt and Jordan Davis did the song. You can see him singing on the current season of Ransom Canyon on Netflix. Ain't a Bad Life on American Country Countdown. It's Ryan. Josh Duhamel, of course, one of the stars of Ransom Canyon, and he says he played a pretty big role in getting Thomas and Jordan on that show.
1: Yeah, I mean, I don't want to brag, but I was partly responsible for getting them. And because Jordan Davis, we've been fans of his for a long time, and Thomas, but Jordan's By Dirt was our wedding song. And I remember reaching out to him on Instagram one time saying, hey, you're going to be in Devil's Lake, North Dakota at whatever thing for a concert, and we're going to come. We ended up not being able to go, and I was like, I want to sing By Dirt with you. And he like laughed about it, and we just sort of kept in touch.
2: I love
1: But I think I might have said to him, you should come on the show sometime, blah, blah, blah. He's like, yeah, sure. But then we see the next season that there's an actual music festival. So I said, dude, you should come and do the music festival on the show. He's like, I'd love to. And then I just sort of like, you guys take it from here.
2: Yeah, that's awesome.
1: And so they ended up doing it.
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14: Here's your WGLR Tri-State Forecast. Slight chance of rain showers this afternoon. Otherwise, cloudy skies expected. Daytime highs approaching 76. Slight chance of rain showers tonight. Lows level off around 62. Partly cloudy skies. Daytime highs approaching 78. Tomorrow, sunshine mixed with clouds at times. Right now, it's 74 degrees. I'm Staff Meteorologist Jennifer Wojcicki.
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0: an ACC Extra from Ashley McBride. It's What If We Don't on American Country Countdown. It's Ryan Fox, and lots of country stars get themselves into things other than singing. Side hustles, if you will. Some open restaurants, others have their own bars or brands of drinks. But for one country star, he's got himself into a completely different kind of business. That crazy story after the man who has his own brand of rum and a new exhibit right now at the Country Music Hall of Fame in Nashville. Hall of Famer Kenny Chesney. Carry on. ACC.
1: Number

0: Alan Scott and his former ACC number one from March of 2025. This town's been too good to us. American Country Countdown. It's Ryan Fox. And one town that's been really good to Dylan Scott is in northeastern Louisiana. And this is where Dylan is a household name. Not just because he's a big country star, but because he also has a booming trash business. Yes, when Dylan was recently visiting the Like a Farmer podcast, he revealed how his COVID business idea took off the moment he sat down to talk to his dad.
1: I told my daddy, I was like, we're going to start a residential trash business. He's like, you're crazy. It wasn't a month into the thing, this little town over, give us a bid. Like, bid our, let me give you the contract. And we did the math on it, and it wasn't very much money at all, you know, and it was kind of out of the way, but they had a garbage truck. They had a legit garbage truck. Now, it was a 2004 hunk of junk. I said, I'll give you $10,000 for the garbage truck. That's it. Done. So we got that contract and the garbage truck.
2: And this is when it
1: didn't have any, like... old school. Old school. Guys, yeah. On the back.
2: On the back, yeah.
1: Need a little TLC to it. 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
0: The number one country music countdown in the world. American Country Countdown. I'm Ryan Fox. Can Jason Aldean repeat for the fourth straight week at number one? With Don't Tell Me? You're about to find out from the ACC O'Reilly Auto Parts Studio. And the superstar of the biggest movie of the weekend, Spider-Man Brand New Day, Tom Holland, lets us in on what it's really like wearing that Spider-Man suit all day long. You don't want to miss it. But first, Taylor Swift is riding high in the top 10 with a song from another big blockbuster, Toy Story 5. I knew it. I knew you. American Country Countdown.
3: Number.

Taylor Swift in a familiar spot inside the top 10 on this weekend's American Country Countdown. I knew it. I knew you. It's Ryan Fox. And when couples argue, what do they argue the most about? Well, if you guessed money, you would be right. Money is the root of 78% of marital spats. The next most contentious issue is indifference to feelings, followed by adultery, irresponsibility, and drinking. I tried to talk to my wife about what married people argue about the most, and we got into an argument about that. But it's our 18th anniversary this weekend, so we got to be doing something right. In the doghouse, and check it out, Kevin Powers with Shaboozy, an ACC Sure Shot. 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

0: Josh Ross, 7. It's Hey, How You Look on American Country Countdown. It's Ryan, and some of us look back at high school and think of it fondly, while others would rather forget it and move on. Favorite subject, favorite thing at lunch, favorite teacher. We play along with Ashley Cook, our guest here this weekend, after her tour mate from 2024 sings his ACC number one summertime anthem, Sunrise, Sunburn, Sunset, Repeat. 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
1: Your daddy had a lake house. 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

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Luke Bryan, an ACC Extra on American Country Countdown. Ryan here hanging with Ashley Cook, who toured with Luke Bryan back in 2024.

0: Ashley, in honor of your new song, High School Sweetheart, I thought we would take you back to school and give you a little pop quiz, okay? I promise it's not going to be too hard. First up, what kind of student were you in high school, Ashley Cook?
1: I was like partially homeschooled, so I'd say I was like the homeschooled kid.
0: All right, best subject?
1: English.
0: Worst subject, Ashley?
1: Definitely math. I suck at math.
0: You and me both. Okay, pop quiz. Favorite school lunch, Ashley Cook?
1: Ooh, like tater tots and hamburgers.
0: Yes, the tots were next level.
1: Tots were always so good.
0: Who's your favorite teacher, Ashley Cook?
1: I had one in, was it fourth grade? I think fourth grade in Mrs. Crawford. And she still comes to see me in California whenever I play shows. Her son played for the Giants, Brandon Crawford. So I got to watch him grow up and play baseball. But Mrs. Crawford always like really championed us for sure.
0: I love that. Your favorite celebrity crush back in the day, Ashley?
1: As a teen, it was either Zac Efron, obviously, or Ryan Gosling in The Notebook.
0: And then for Zac, High School Musical.
1: But I feel like I was a big fan of like Zac circa 17 Again. You know, like 17 Again was like his prime era. He's still in his prime, obviously, but like that was like my crush prime era.
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13: Here's your WGLR Tri-State forecast. Partly cloudy tonight with a slight chance for showers. Lows level off around 62. Tomorrow, high of 78. Lows dip down to about 57. Tomorrow night, clear skies. Dry with temps near average Monday and Tuesday and highs from the upper 70s to the low 80s. Currently, 75. I'm Staff Meteorologist Jennifer Wojcicki.
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0: down. Number six with Woman on American Country Countdown. I'm Ryan Fox. And not sure if you saw Kane recently lending his talents to help out Dallas Cowboys quarterback Dak Prescott and his foundation. Dak even sitting in with the band and playing percussion. It's pretty cool. The video's online if you want to check that out. And speaking of videos online, we found this one about the new Spider-Man movie out this weekend. It involves Tom Holland, and you'll never guess what he is revealing about his Spider-Man suit. We'll get to that in our ACC New and Now segment after Jordan Davis. It's By Dirt, an ACC Extra.
1: A few days before he turned 80, he was sitting out back in a rocker. He said, "What you been up to lately?"

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1: Jordan Davis and Luke Bryan with an ACC Extra. It's By Dirt on American Country Countdown. It's Ryan Fox. And now we're up to our ACC New and Now segment. And if you have kids of a certain age in your home, you know this song all too well.
2: No job's too big, no pups too small. Paw Patrol, we're on a roll. See, we've got Paw Patrol.
1: That, of course, is the theme song to Paw Patrol. Jordan Davis, who we just heard, said on the show one time that his kids are obsessed with it. I've been there. You can actually hear us talking about that at AmericanCountryCountdown.com. But have you heard? There's a new Paw Patrol movie coming out this month. That's right. Paw Patrol, the Dino Movie, out August 14th. But they're not the only heroes hitting the theaters this month. As we wait for Paw Patrol, we have the new Spider-Man movie out this weekend. Brand new day. It stars Zendaya and her hubby, Tom Holland, who's back in the Spidey suit. And this is interesting. As he explained to the IMDb podcast, it's not all roses wearing that suit.
3: What's the worst thing about wearing a Spider-Man suit for 12 hours?
4: The worst thing is definitely the smell. You know, I'm not going to shy away from it. You know, you spend 12 hours in that thing in a deep lunge, jumping up and down all day. Stinks. We were really lucky with the costume department we had on this movie. We did a really interesting exercise when we were in pre-production where I tried on Toby's suit, I tried on Andrew's suit, and I tried on my original suits. Andrew and Toby, they had it way easier than I had it. They had zips in different places. They could use the bathroom. They could take their mask off by themselves. They could take their gloves off.
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1: Cody Johnson with an ACC Next track. It's Horseback on American Country Countdown. I'm Ryan Fox, getting closer to the number one song in the land. Who's it going to be? We'll find out here before the hour's done. And we know a lot of you are out driving this weekend, and so we've compiled a list of the best songs to listen to while driving. Coming up, after you all pile in and buckle up with Bailey Zimmerman and his Chevy Silverado, American Country Countdown.

0: Rascal Flatts, Life is a Highway, and ACC Extra on American Country Countdown. You got Ryan with the hits, and time for an ACC list. This hour, we got a list of some of the best driving songs, songs you can just flip on, put the top down, and cruise along with. Some of the tunes making our list include one of the big ones that was playing during the World Cup, John Denver's Take Me Home, Country Roads. Add to that the iconic Willie Nelson and On the Road Again. Luke Combs' remake of Fast Car, that one's here. Darius Rucker with Wagon Wheel. We got Alan Jackson's Drive. And who can forget the classic from King George Strait, Amarillo by Morning. Did we leave anything off the list? You can hit me up anytime on socials. 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And there's no stopping our journey now as we drive this thing from number four to number one when American Country Countdown comes right back.
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16: Here's your WGLR Tri-State forecast. Partly cloudy tonight with a slight chance for showers. Lows level off around 62. Tomorrow, high of 78. Lows dip down to about 57. Tomorrow night, clear skies. Dry with temps near average Monday and Tuesday and highs from the upper 70s to the low 80s. Currently, 75. I'm Staff Meteorologist Jennifer Wojcicki.
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0: I love seeing that guy in Philly this weekend at Lincoln Financial Field. What a show. Morgan Wallen with Ella Langley. She was there too. Can't Love You Anymore. Number four on American Country Countdown. It's Ryan Fox. And that is one of two songs from Morgan that are here in the top four on ACC. Will this other one, Don't We, be at number one this weekend? We're going to find out soon. Meanwhile, someone who knows a thing or two about number ones is Luke Combs. He's at number three this weekend with Be By You on ACC.
1: Number

0: Be By You, Luke Combs, number 3 on ACC. I'm Ryan Fox with the hits, and Luke is at the center of this story involving English actress Catherine Tyldesley, who you may have seen in the BBC shows Lilies and Scarborough. She's a big fan of Luke's, and when she saw that he was coming to Manchester, England, she had to go. Looked up the tickets, found them, and they were only $30. Score. Or at least she thought. Because when they got there, they found out this Luke Combs concert was actually being put on by a Luke Combs tribute band. Yep, and the moment they knew something was up is when they heard Luke speak with an Irish accent. Oh, no. Well, Luke Combs being Luke, he got word of this and he scored them tickets to the actual concert to see the real Luke Combs in Ireland, and they even got to meet him backstage. Way to go, Luke. That is a good human right there.
1: Coming up next.
0: 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On the way, we reveal the number one song in the land. 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
0: Welcome back to American Country Countdown. It's Ryan Fox. And after multiple weeks, 3 weeks in fact, at number one, Jason Aldean is sliding down a notch to number two. Brand new number one loading. But first, don't tell me. 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
9: Number two.

After 3 weeks in our top spot, Jason Aldean slides down a notch to number two with Don't Tell on Me on American Country Countdown. I'm Ryan Fox, and now we have arrived to the number one song in America. And it's by an artist who has a lot to celebrate as he wraps up his latest tour this weekend. You see, with this chart topper, he is rewriting the record books, making his latest album the first album ever to land 7 number one hits. Quite a feat. The songs are 20 Cigarettes, I Got Better, Just In Case, I'm the Problem, Love Somebody, Lies, Lies, Lies, and the smash that for the first time ever has reached the top of ACC Mountain. The brand new number one song in America on American Country Countdown belongs to Morgan Wallen. This is Don't We? No.

0: And there you have it. The brand new number one song in America on American Country Countdown. It's Morgan Wallen with Don't We. American Country Countdown is the longest running country countdown show in the USA. 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The countdown was created by Casey Kasem, Dom Bastani, and Tom Rounds. ACC is a production of Westwood One. Special thanks to Chris Carson, Dingo O'Brien, Corey Linton, and Susan Stevens for helping us bring you the biggest hits and the biggest stars every weekend right here. A big thanks to our special guest this week, Ashley Cook. And make sure you join us next week when more big stars will be dropping by. And we may just have a brand new number one song. Until then, this is Ryan Fox saying be safe, take care of each other, and we'll see you then.
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7: Here's your WGLR Tri-State forecast. Partly cloudy tonight with a slight chance for showers. Lows level off around 62. Tomorrow, high of 78. Lows dip down to about 57. Tomorrow night, clear skies. Dry with temps near average Monday and Tuesday and highs from the upper 70s to the low 80s. Currently, 75. I'm Staff Meteorologist Jennifer Wojcicki.
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4: Here's your WGLR Tri-State Forecast. Partly cloudy tonight with a slight chance for showers. Lows level off around 62. Tomorrow, high of 78. Lows dip down to about 57. Tomorrow night, clear skies. Dry with temps near average Monday and Tuesday and highs from the upper 70s to the low 80s. Currently, 75. I'm Staff Meteorologist Jennifer Wojcicki.

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2: 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Keep up to date with the latest rainfall totals from throughout the tri-state area. Tune in to WGLR to hear the Southwest Tech Agriculture Rain Gauge Report throughout the day during select newscasts. The Southwest Tech Agriculture Rain Gauge Report. Southwest Tech. 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
11: Here's your WGLR Tri-State Forecast. Partly cloudy tonight with a slight chance for showers. Lows level off around 62. Tomorrow, high of 78. Lows dip down to about 57. Tomorrow night, clear skies. Dry with temps near average Monday and Tuesday and highs from the upper 70s to the low 80s. Right now, 76.
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4: Here's your WGLR Tri-State forecast. Partly cloudy tonight with a slight chance for showers. Lows of a low of around 62. Tomorrow, high of 78. Lows dip down to about 57. Tomorrow night, clear skies. Dry with temps near average Monday and Tuesday, and highs from the upper 70s to the low 80s. Right now, 76. I'm Staff Meteorologist Jennifer Wojcicki.